0: She's a booked and busy woman, Sabrina Carpenter, on the drive home with Tim and Dave. Oh, no, Tim, I got Chris from Workday here.
1: We're loving it because awesome stuff is happening. Like, it's awesome to be involved with this one. We're about to give away more than $2,000 to spend at 40 Winks to different people.
0: Yeah, like, that's right. We are broadcasting live from 40 Winks in Geelong for K-Rock's Bed Buddies, and we're not too far away from ripping into the competition. Chris, thanks for joining me for the last hour. I'm going to be joined by Tom from Brekkie soon.
1: Yeah, we're getting Tom in.
0: Oh, gosh.
1: Yeah, the big guns.
0: How's that going to go? What do you reckon?
1: You're the one who's going to have to answer that question.
0: Strap yourself in. Look, get on down here to 40 Winks Geelong. Those wildcard entry spots are still available for you to win, not $1,000 to spend here at 40 Winks.
1: And a new friend.
0: 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You're on K-Rock.
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3: Jono's here in the studio. 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
5: Appreciate that.
4: 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I text him first, and then Tom was like, oh, he jumped in there first.
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0: Yeah, a bit of Tame Impala there with Dracula on the drive home with Tim and Dave-O. No Tim, we've got a Tom though.
1: G'day.
0: And we're broadcasting live from 40 Wings in Geelong for K-Rock's Bed Buddies. Now, this is so exciting. We're going to have a bunch of contestants, 5 minutes on one of these ever-comfortable Sealy mattresses. They've got 5 minutes to get to know each other as much as they can. The team that gets to know the most about each other, both of them take home $1,000 to spend right here at 40 Wings.
1: That'll go a long way.
0: It certainly will.
1: That'll get you plenty of Z's.
0: Yeah, plenty of Z's, absolutely. And speaking of legends, I don't know why that's not a very good segue, but here we are. We got Lloyd from Armstrong Creek, one of our K-Rock bed buddies. How are we doing, Lloyd?
2: Good, thanks, guys. How are we?
0: Oh, it's good to actually put a face to the name because you are often calling the afternoon show.
2: I reckon people get sick of hearing me half the time, but yeah, I'm quite a frequent caller.
0: Well, we never get sick of hearing from you, Lloyd, but are you pumped? K-Rock's bed buddies, how do you think you're going to go with this competition?
2: Look, I'm not going to give myself a big head, but I feel pretty confident about this one, I reckon. Like, you know, I'm a bit nervous, but I think once we get into it, I reckon I'll shoot through it pretty good.
1: As someone who's been told by a medical professional that my short-term memory is worrying, how's your short-term memory?
2: Well, you'll have to ask my partner that one, because I feel like I'm pretty up there, but okay. That'll be a different story.

enough this morning. We've got you sorted with Tom and Lottie up late on K-Rock 955. 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
1: Cruising through town, heading down the coast,
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1: The big hits you know.
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1: Reluctantly crouched at the starting line, engines pumping and thumping in time. The green light flashes, the flags go up, churning and burning.